Would you cry if you saw me crying? And would you save my soul tonight? Would you

wild thing think I love you. But I wanna know for sure. So come on and hold me tight.

wild thing. I think you move on. But I wanna know for sure. So come on and hold me tight. You move me.